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2: Here's your 98.9 The Mix forecast for Mid-Missouri's 48-hour weather center. A heat advisory continues until 8 p.m. Saturday night. Slight chance of thunderstorms tonight, otherwise mainly clear skies. Lows dip down to about 73. Southeasterly winds around 5 miles per hour. That's your updated forecast. I'm meteorologist Jennifer Wojcicki. Currently, it's 92 degrees.

It only took them one afternoon to write and record that song. Crazy, right? Hey, it's Hayden. Entertainment buzz straight ahead. Here's Somber, My Body Isn't Ready.

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But don't forget to take us along. We'll bring all your favorite songs to help you enjoy the ride. 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

0: Ariana Grande. Hey, it's Hayden. It's the entertainment buzz. And Lindsay Vonn was on the Drew Barrymore show. Now, remember, she had that horrific ACL injury at the Olympics. It's been a long road to recovery, and she says she's still going through a difficult time, but feeling happy these days, which is great. Judge Judy sharing her thoughts on retiring from her show. She's passing the gavel to her son, and that was it. That's what made her realize, like, he's ready, time for me to go. And she thinks he'll be a good voice of reason. I'm Hayden, and that's The Buzz.
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3: 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You know, he built houses his whole life. 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

The 400 wealthiest Americans. It's in the Forbes 400. It is a pretty high bar just to be included in those 400. You're not going to believe it. It's coming up

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1: The Forbes 400 is out. The richest Americans, Elon Musk leading for the fifth straight year. Just to be in the top 400 now, you have to have a net worth of $4.4 billion. Meanwhile, I'm wondering if guac is worth the extra dollar.
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14: Here's your 98.9 The Mix forecast for Mid-Missouri's 48-hour weather center. A heat advisory continues until 8 p.m. Saturday night. Slight chance of thunderstorms tonight, otherwise mainly clear skies. Lows dip down to about 73. Southeasterly winds around 5 miles per hour. That's your updated forecast. I'm meteorologist Jennifer Wojcicki. Currently, it's 92 degrees.

Your me time should always start with you and a whole lot of your favorite songs. Not to worry, we are always right here when you need us. 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

0: Sabrina Carpenter, she finally got the E in EGOT. Yep, the Emmy for The Muppet Show. She co-produced it and sang on it, too.
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like you to know that we are just talented human beings. 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
1: Here's your 98.9 The Mix forecast from Mid-Missouri's 48-hour weather center. A heat advisory continues until 8 p.m. Saturday night. Slight chance of thunderstorms tonight, otherwise mainly clear skies. Lows level off around 73. Winds out of the south around 5 miles per hour. That's your updated forecast. I'm meteorologist Jennifer Wojcicki. Currently 92.

23 years later, she's still the main character. It's music news on the way, and the Queen of Pop is back. 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

0: Well, she has some of the most talked about moments in VMA history. She is one of the show's defining artists. And she's got a whole bunch of nominations, leading with 11 this year. That's crazy. The Queen of Pop is back. Madonna opening the 2026 VMAs with her first live VMA performance in more than two decades. Unbelievable. 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

A woman on TikTok has a good idea for making some extra cash. Maybe a good idea. You decide. That's coming up. Dua Lipa, here's Dance the Night.

0: free money hack. A TikToker says, when you run out of money, just send a small Venmo request to men with certain names, and maybe they'll send you money. 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
10: Here's your 98.9 The Mix forecast from Mid-Missouri's 48-hour weather center. A heat advisory continues until 8 p.m. Saturday night. Slight chance of thunderstorms tonight. Otherwise, mainly clear skies. Lows level off around 73. Winds out of the south around 5 miles per hour. That's your updated forecast. I'm meteorologist Jennifer Wojcicki. Right now, 95.

when you're sad, the lyrics pick you up. And when it's payday, you go shopping. Yeah, we understand. Don't worry, we'll be right here when you get back. 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
1: Here's your 98.9 The Mix forecast from Mid-Missouri's 48-hour weather center. A heat advisory remains in effect. Lows level off around 73 tonight under mainly clear skies. Winds out of the south around 5 miles per hour. Slight chance for storms. Tomorrow, daytime highs approaching 98, mainly sunny skies. That's your updated forecast. I'm meteorologist Jennifer Wojcicki. Right now, it's 95 degrees.

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1: A big contract extension and a Modern Family reunion. It's a possibility. Entertainment buzz straight ahead. Here's Olivia Dean, a couple minutes.

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0: Cameron Whitcomb. It's called Kingdom of Fear. Hey, football's back, and so is Joe Buck. He's agreed to a 6-year contract extension with ESPN worth $108 million. That'll keep him as the voice of Monday Night Football well into the next decade. They're paying him $18 million a year now, up from $15 million. Jesse Tyler Ferguson dishing in a recent interview about a Modern Family reunion. He said that he recently had dinner with the entire cast of Modern Family, and he's hoping for a reunion special. 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

1,400 new words in the dictionary. How big is this dictionary? I think it's getting out of hand, but I do like some of these new words, and it's coming up. 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
11: Here's your 98.9 The Mix forecast from Mid-Missouri's 48-hour weather center. A heat advisory remains in effect. Lows level off around 73 tonight under mainly clear skies. Winds out of the south around 5 miles per hour. Slight chance for storms. Tomorrow, daytime highs approaching 98, mainly sunny skies. That's your updated forecast. I'm meteorologist Jennifer Wojcicki. Right now, it's 79 degrees.

0: 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We're bringing in the Swede next. Zara Larsson on the way.
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1: Here's your 98.9 The Mix forecast from Mid-Missouri's 48-hour weather center. A heat advisory remains in effect. Lows level off around 73 tonight under mainly clear skies. Winds out of the south around 5 miles per hour. Slight chance for storms. Tomorrow, daytime highs approaching 98, mainly sunny skies. That's your updated forecast. I'm meteorologist Jennifer Wojcicki. Right now, it's 79 degrees.

Bruno Mars with Lady Gaga, who is now a mother, not just mother monster. She's an actual mom. I love it for her. Benson Boone, here's Time of My Life.

0: Macklemore says he's donating the $1 million he earned opening for Ed Sheeran to Palestinian aid organizations. Meanwhile, Ed Sheeran says he wasn't involved in Macklemore's removal from the tour, and he really wants no part in the political debate. Just saying that has sparked some more controversy, though. I don't know what to think. Ariana Grande and Jonathan Bailey exit, and now the whole show has collapsed. The planned London revival of Sunday in the Park with George has been canceled. I'm Hayden. That's it for Music News.
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It's well known. You get out into nature, you just feel better. 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

0: really want is just to be able to exhale, you know? Anxiety getting to you. 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It's better than rushing water.
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10: Here's your 98.9 The Mix forecast from Mid-Missouri's 48-hour weather center. A heat advisory remains in effect. Lows level off around 73 tonight under mainly clear skies, winds out of the south around 5 miles per hour. Slight chance for storms tomorrow. Daytime highs approaching 98, mainly sunny skies. That's your updated forecast. I'm meteorologist Jennifer Wojcicki. Right now, it's 79 degrees.

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0: She missed the Emmys, but she was still there in a pre-produced bit with Olivia Benson, her cat, and Mariska Hargitay, who plays Olivia Benson on Law & Order.
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1: Here's your 98.9 The Mix forecast for Mid-Missouri's 48-hour weather center. A heat advisory remains in effect. Mainly clear overnight with a low of 73. South winds around 5 miles per hour. Mainly clear again Friday. Slight chance of thunderstorms. Highs level off around 98. That's your updated forecast. I'm meteorologist Jennifer Wojcicki. Right now, 79.

You know how someone yawns and it makes you yawn? Well, don't yawn, because if you yawn, I'm so tired I might just fall asleep immediately. Gracie Abrams, I have hit the wall.

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0: Have you ever heard to splash water in your face to kind of wake you up a little bit? It works. I just did it. I feel like 10 bucks. It's time for The Buzz. Hey, I'm Hayden, and Judge Judy sharing her thoughts on retiring from her show. She is passing the gavel to her son, and she said that's how she knew it was time to retire, when she knew her son was ready to take over. And she believes he'll be a good voice of reason.
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0: 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And would you put one in your mouth? 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A nurdle is that little blob of toothpaste when you put it on your toothbrush.
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9: Here's your 98.9 The Mix forecast for Mid-Missouri's 48-hour weather center. A heat advisory remains in effect. Mainly clear overnight with a low of 73. South winds around 5 miles per hour. Mainly clear again Friday. Slight chance of thunderstorms. Highs level off around 98. That's your updated forecast. I'm meteorologist Jennifer Wojcicki. Currently, it's 79 degrees.

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0: Psychedelic trip, man. It might be your best medicine for curing depression. According to some new research out of the New England Journal of Medicine, a psychedelic trip, magic mushrooms, could be twice as effective as the leading antidepressant medication.
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3: Here's your 98.9 The Mix forecast for Mid-Missouri's 48-hour weather center. A heat advisory remains in effect. Mainly clear overnight with a low of 73. South winds around 5 miles per hour. Mainly clear again Friday. Slight chance of thunderstorms. Highs level off around 98. That's your updated forecast. I'm meteorologist Jennifer Wojcicki. Currently 81.

Now, I'm going to play you all your favorite music and your favorite artists throughout the night. On the way, Benson Boone. You'll hear some Stella Lefty. And, oh, man, I'm a big fan of Sarah Bareilles. Check this one out. This is called Just a Kid.

0: Stella Lefty and Boston. Well, next year is the 50th anniversary of one of the biggest films in all of cinema and movie history, and it's returning to the big screen. Star Wars: A New Hope will make its way back to theaters. Yes, 50 years ago of Star Wars. It's very easy to take this movie for granted, yet the original Star Wars pretty much changed everything from summer blockbusters, special effects, movie score, storytelling, of course, merchandising, and it turned three unknown actors into household names: Mark Hamill, Carrie Fisher, and Harrison Ford. So thank you, George Lucas, right? If you were around 50 years ago, you can relive your childhood. Plus, if you have never seen A New Hope in a movie theater, well, your chance happens this coming February.
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11: Here's your 98.9 The Mix forecast for Mid-Missouri's 48-hour weather center. A heat advisory remains in effect. Mainly clear overnight with a low of 73. South winds around 5 miles per hour. Mainly clear again Friday. Slight chance of thunderstorms. Highs level off around 98. That's your updated forecast. I'm meteorologist Jennifer Wojcicki. Currently, it's 79 degrees.

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And it looks like your future will be filled with more of your favorite songs. Like this one. 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

0: one of my favorite Sabrina Carpenter songs. Oh, man, the lyrics on that thing is just so witty. Sabrina co-wrote that with Julia Michaels and Amy Allen, two amazing, incredible singer-songwriters of today. Thank you so much for listening and hanging out with me throughout the night. You're going to hear some Olivia Rodrigo in minutes.
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1: Here's your 98.9 The Mix forecast from Mid-Missouri's 48-hour weather center. A heat advisory remains in effect. Mainly clear overnight with a low of 73. South winds around 5 miles per hour. Mainly clear again Friday. Slight chance for storms. High temperatures reach up to 99. That's your updated forecast. I'm meteorologist Jennifer Wojcicki. Currently, it's 79 degrees.

I thank you so much for allowing me to keep you company throughout the night. I'm going to play all your favorite hits on the way. Post Malone, Ella Langley, and this is Dominic Fike and Baby Doll.

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0: Ella Langley and Choosin' Texas. Well, you and I are now in homecoming season, as this is mid-September. There's definitely like a season for everything, right? High schools, colleges, and universities are having homecoming celebrations through the next few weeks, and it's time for alumni to come back and show off their school spirit. Of course, you got football games, parades, get-togethers, lots of cookouts, and it's a time for you to relive your glory days of all that you have accomplished in 4 or 5 years, maybe 7. And also a chance to not be overly bitter that you did not end up with the girl or guy that you were crushing hard on over your sophomore year.
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0: 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Dua Lipa just definitely knows how to entertain you and me throughout the night. 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
9: Here's your 98.9 The Mix forecast from Mid-Missouri's 48-hour weather center. A heat advisory remains in effect. Mainly clear overnight with a low of 73. South winds around 5 miles per hour. Mainly clear again Friday. Slight chance for storms. High temperatures reach up to 99. That's your updated forecast. I'm meteorologist Jennifer Wojcicki. Currently, it's 80 degrees.

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We play all your favorites whenever you need them. 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
1: Here's your 98.9 The Mix forecast from Mid-Missouri's 48-hour weather center. A heat advisory remains in effect. Mainly clear overnight with a low of 73. South winds around 5 miles per hour. Mainly clear again Friday. Slight chance for storms. High temperatures reach up to 99. That's your updated forecast. I'm meteorologist Jennifer Wojcicki. Currently 60.

Fall Out Boy and Sugar, We're Going Down. Oh, man, that was such an awesome, awesome one. Definitely in a very emo mood right now, right? Here's Olivia Dean, A Couple of Minutes.

According to your radio's instruction manual, all you have to do is switch it on and listen. We'll take care of the rest. 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

0: Yes, you've seen him all over American Idol when he was on that show. And, of course, you've seen him all over TikTok and social media. Cameron Whitcomb and Kingdom Affair. Well, 2,000 Americans revealed how often they change this type of clothing. Yes, 2,000 Americans revealed how often they change this type of clothing. Take a guess. I'll give you the answer coming up here in 20.
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0: to Boozy and Tipsy. Well, I thank you so much for hanging out and listening here with me throughout the night. Going to play some Benson Boone in minutes. And a survey of 2,000 Americans revealed how often people change their underwear. Less than half of those asked admit that they have worn the same pair of undies two or more days in a row. And men are more likely to keep on the same pair than women. 20% of men reported wearing the same pair of underwear for a week at a time. Less than 10% of women actually do the same thing.
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8: Mid-Missouri weather. Here's your 98.9 The Mix forecast from Mid-Missouri's 48-hour weather center. A heat advisory continues until 8 p.m. tomorrow night. 73 overnight under mainly clear skies, south winds around 5 miles per hour. Mainly clear skies Friday. Slight chance of thunderstorms. Daytime highs approaching 99. That's your updated forecast. I'm meteorologist Jennifer Wojcicki. Right now, it's 60 degrees.

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2: Here's your 98.9 The Mix forecast from Mid-Missouri's 48-hour weather center. A heat advisory continues until 8 p.m. tomorrow night. 60 overnight under clear skies, winds out of the south around 5 miles per hour. Lots of sunshine Friday, slight chance for storms, 99. That's your updated forecast. I'm meteorologist Jennifer Wojcicki. Currently 60.

Well, if you're finding some insomnia or you're just kind of like working the late night shift, I thank you so much for listening. On the way, got some more of your faves, Olivia Rodrigo, Luis Capaldi, and this is Ariana Grande.

somewhere between work, emails, and errands, we suggest you slip in some of your favorite songs. Even your doing nothing moments deserve a great soundtrack. 98.9 The Mix.

0: drop dead.
1: The oh-so-talented Olivia Rodrigo. Well, if you are a parent-to-be, now put down the Pinterest boards for a few seconds, okay, and listen up. Because a recent survey just released the trendiest baby names for 2026. Because apparently we all need a little help copying each other. And some of the most classic names ever from years past are making a comeback. Jack is the top trending name if you're having a baby boy, followed by Henry, Charlie, and Leo. If you're having a girl, Charlotte tops the list, along with Olivia, Emma, and Lucy. Hey, who knew that we all collectively share the exact same taste, right? And at least that these are very cool names.
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0: Oh, you just gotta love some One Republic. And if no one has said it to you, I wanna be the first. Good morning. As you're starting off your day, it's Friday. 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
12: Here's your 98.9 The Mix forecast from Mid-Missouri's 48-hour weather center. A heat advisory continues until 8 p.m. tomorrow night. 60 overnight under clear skies, winds out of the south around 5 miles per hour. Lots of sunshine Friday, slight chance for storms, 99. That's your updated forecast. I'm meteorologist Jennifer Wojcicki. Currently 60.

Every song we play is a mood improvement therapy session, each lasting only about 3.5 minutes. 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So, how about another? 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

0: Swift, Justin Bieber, Dua Lipa, The Weeknd, Chappell Roan, and more. 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
1: Here's your 98.9 The Mix forecast from Mid-Missouri's 48-hour weather center. A heat advisory continues until 8 p.m. tomorrow night. 60 overnight under clear skies, winds out of the south around 5 miles per hour. Lots of sunshine Friday, slight chance for storms, 99. That's your updated forecast. I'm meteorologist Jennifer Wojcicki. Currently 60.

It's Friday. The weekend is almost here. And really, if you're hearing my sound of my voice, you should just call in sick and take like a 3-day weekend, right? I will go ahead and approve that. Here is Malcolm Todd.

me time should always start with you and a whole lot of your favorite songs. Not to worry, we are always right here when you need us. It's 98.9 The Mix.

Gracie Abrams and Hit the Wall. Well, here it is. It's Friday, September 18th, and it's New Music Friday. I love putting new music on your radar. One of the biggest names ever in entertainment has just released her 10th studio album.

0: this is so good. This is Miley Cyrus, or as she's known now as Miley. Her 10th studio album is out, Bass Persuades. Miley says that this new album will explore her relationship with her fiancé, plus themes of self-love. And you and I get 10 new songs from Miley. In addition to this one called Bass Persuades, we got Orbit, Red Lights, and Aftermath. Just some of the track names. And if you haven't seen the music video for this one, oh man, what are you waiting for? The choreography alone is just like worth the price of admission.
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0: The guy's got like the coolest hair in all of like pop music, as far as I'm concerned. That's Somber and Back to Friends. Well, if no one has said it to you, I want to be the first. Good morning and welcome to Friday. You just got to get through this day, and then the weekend will be here in mere minutes. On the way, got some Michelle Branch and Nude Radicals.
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8: Here's your 98.9 The Mix forecast for Mid-Missouri's 48-hour weather center. A heat advisory continues until 8 p.m. tomorrow night. Slight chance of thunderstorms today. Otherwise, lots of sunshine. Highs level off around 99. Winds out of the southwest around 5 miles per hour. That's your updated forecast. I'm meteorologist Jennifer Wojcicki. Right now, it's 78 degrees.

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We've been certified as the number one hit music station and the winner of this year's All Your Favorite Songs Award. Here, have another. 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
3: Here's your 98.9 The Mix forecast for Mid-Missouri's 48-hour weather center. A heat advisory continues until 8 p.m. tomorrow night. Slight chance of thunderstorms today. Otherwise, lots of sunshine. Highs level off around 99. Winds out of the southwest around 5 miles per hour. That's your updated forecast. I'm meteorologist Jennifer Wojcicki. Right now, 62.

you're sad, the lyrics pick you up. And when it's payday, you go shopping. Yeah, we understand. Don't worry, we'll be right here when you get back. 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

0: Risk It All. 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How about this? A TikTok creator who goes by the name I Love Ice Cream A Lot 16. Maybe you've heard of her. Probably not. The video has received 3.5 million views and 755 comments at the time of writing because she apparently applied for a job and was rejected for that job because she had a pimple on her upper lip. She explains.
1: I get to the interview and the guy's like, hi, like, welcome to meet you. And I'm like, hi, nice to meet you. I see his eyes look exactly like they look, they go down. And then I had to bring up the pimple. So I was like, also like, please don't mind like the big pimple on my lip. Like it literally popped out of nowhere. And he was like, kind of laughing. He was like, yeah, like no worries about it. Like it happens, blah, blah, blah. The day after the interview in the morning, I get an email and they freaking rejected me because of my pimple. I can't even make this up. It says something about like, we take pride in appearance or something. I was like, are you joking me? Like they said it in the most subtle way. It was about the pimple.
0: Okay. I don't think it was about the pimple. It was about the pimple. It was about the fact that you brought up the pimple in the interview. I'm going to say that. I think definitely it was because they were there to have a professional meeting and you're like, I've got a pimple in my face.
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0: Stefani is on right there. Hollaback Girl is on. And Bernie with you. Olivia Rodrigo in just a second. Hang out.
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10: Here's your 98.9 The Mix forecast for Mid-Missouri's 48-hour weather center. A heat advisory continues until 8 p.m. tomorrow night. Slight chance of thunderstorms today. Otherwise, lots of sunshine. Highs level off around 99. Winds out of the southwest around 5 miles per hour. That's your updated forecast. I'm meteorologist Jennifer Wojcicki. Right now, 62.

0: espresso right there. It's Sabrina Carpenter on. And Bernie with you. What's up? It is a Friday with Dominic Fike straight ahead.
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2: A 911 outage left residents in Laclede County without emergency phone service for about 5 hours Wednesday. County leaders say the disruption affected roughly 36,000 residents between 10 a.m. and 3 p.m. Emergency personnel rerouted calls through a backup system before service was restored. Telecommunications providers and federal leaders are investigating the cause of the outage. A Lebanon man is facing a charge after police say he struck a woman with a vehicle and left the scene Monday night. According to court documents, the victim told police James Justice struck her with a Nissan Altima, causing her to roll onto the hood before falling to the ground. Police later obtained video that allegedly showed the incident. Justice has pleaded not guilty. He was released from the Laclede County Jail on a $5,000 bond and is due in court September 24th. In Phelps County, a Rolla man is facing drug charges after police say he was caught trying to get into vehicles at the Rolla Presbyterian Manor. Officers later located Weston Davis at nearby Beerwan Park. Court documents say police found fentanyl capsules, alprazolam, and pills containing oxycodone during a search. Davis is charged with second-degree drug trafficking and two counts of possession of a controlled substance. And Fort Leonard Wood firefighters recently found themselves handling a very different kind of emergency. Firefighters and medics helped an Army family deliver a baby at their on-post home September 1st after the mother's labor progressed rapidly. For two Fort Leonard Wood firefighters, it was their first field delivery. The baby boy and mother were transported safely to General Leonard Wood Community Hospital. Missouri's archery season for deer and turkey is now underway and runs through mid-November before reopening later in the fall. Hunters will see several changes this year, including new limits for non-resident deer hunters. The Missouri Department of Conservation has also eliminated statewide antler point restrictions. Officials are reminding hunters to review updated chronic wasting disease rules and sampling requirements before heading afield. That's the latest from 98.9 The Mix and Sunny 104.5.
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5: Here's your 98.9 The Mix forecast for Mid-Missouri's 48-hour weather center. A heat advisory continues until 8 p.m. tomorrow night. Slight chance of thunderstorms today, otherwise mainly sunny skies. Daytime highs approaching 99. Southwesterly winds around 5 miles per hour. That's your updated forecast. I'm meteorologist Jennifer Wojcicki. Currently 62.
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2: Woo! Happy Friday! Ladies and gentlemen, boys and girls, Jamie Turner in the house. It is the fifth day of the week. Thank goodness we made it. Thought we lost a couple of people along the way, but we're here. It's Friday. How you doing? We've got lots of great music coming up this hour featuring Katy Perry, Teddy Swims, Alex Warren. We'll have Alarm Clock Throwback, Sound Off Topic of the Day, the Big Story of the Day, all coming up right here this hour from 98.9 The Mix. Now let's get things underway with entertainment news, shall we? Starting off with CBS and Paramount Plus have announced the J-Lo Show, a concert special airing November 26th. With an extended version streaming on Paramount Plus. The special captures J-Lo's sold-out Las Vegas residency at the Coliseum at Caesars Palace, which launched in January 2025 and sold out 12 performances. The film's concert features the final show from March 28th. Lopez performs hits like Waiting for Tonight, Jenny from the Block, and Let's Get Loud. Other entertainment news this morning. I know you've been waiting. Hallmark has announced its full 2026 Countdown to Christmas slate, featuring 34 original movies and three new Mistletoe Murders beginning October 16th. The network highlights three marquee events: Holiday Touchdown, A Bears Love Story, October 17th. Its third NFL collaboration, Holiday Ever After, A Disney World Wish Come True, that'll be November 28th, filmed on location at Walt Disney World and starring Lacey Chabert, and Grand Biltmore Christmas. That'll be December 5th, a time travel sequel set at Asheville's Biltmore Estate. They say we're thrilled to offer viewers exciting new movies. That's according to Hallmark Media President Darren Abbott. The lineup runs through December 20th. And new details reveal Lady Gaga and fiancé Michael Polanski welcoming a baby girl named Rose Bean Polanski. According to a birth certificate obtained by TMZ, she was born June 9th at Cedars-Sinai Medical Center in Los Angeles. News of the baby's arrival broke September 11th, with photos showing Gaga holding an infant. The couple has been engaged since 2024. Congratulations to them. More entertainment news next hour. Now it's music from Alex Warren. This is Ordinary on 98.9 The Mix. 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Jamie Turner in the house. Good morning.
3: They say the holy water's watered down, and this town's lost its faith. Our

And now, a friendly reminder from us to you. Always make good choices. 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

0: I'm just a little sad. Summer's over. I'll tell you what I'm not sad that's over would be the overly high heat indices. Ugh. Not a fan of that. 109 for a heat index? Are you kidding me? Well, no, I know that's not a joke, because that's what we've been feeling the last few days. And I'll be glad to see that go. I won't be glad to see sunlight at 6 or 7 p.m. go. I won't be glad to see more time with my family go. I won't be glad to see weekends at the lake go out the door. No. I'll miss that, all of that, terribly. But fall starts next week, so this is the last official weekend of summer. And I've got four tips for you to get the most out of it. Spend some time outside, go for a hike, visit a park, take a walk to break up all the time you spend outdoors. You've got Neon Park here. That's a great little place to walk. Not very far. You could walk around the community center here in town. There's walking trails and parks all along Waynesville. Good places to walk, safe places to walk. We'll wake up at the same time every day. You'll get more out of your weekend, and you won't mess up your sleep schedule or the work week. Split the days between doing stuff and doing nothing. So, for instance, you could spend today and tomorrow doing things like hanging with friends, running errands, and finishing chores. Then on Sunday, do nothing as a way to reset. And get one thing done tonight. It could be something fun. Again, like hanging with friends. Or not fun. Chores. Never fun. But crossing at least one thing off your to-do list on Friday night will free up more time on Saturday and Sunday. This is all according to the nextbigideaclub.com. There you have it. Music on the way from Ella Langley. 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
1: 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It's 98.9 The Mix.

I was on the radio quite a bit. We played him in the early 2000s, and then I kind of forgot about him. His name is Duncan Sheik. He's a Grammy and Tony-winning singer, songwriter, and actually, he's been in the news recently because he was hospitalized and remains in critical but stable condition, according to his family. Now, the family hasn't shared the Instagram update on, you know, what happened or anything like that. All they've said is, He's in the hospital. We hope he's doing okay. Duncan Sheik is his name. And this is one of those songs we used to play quite a bit back in the day. On a High from 98.9 The Mix. This is today's Alarm Clock Throwback. I'm on a

0: Dig those harmonies from Somber on 98.9 The Mix. They're all him, by the way. Just one dude. That's a lot of these quote-unquote bands these days. Just one guy a lot of the times. Kind of like in the 60s when they would have, you know, a band name and it was usually just one person multi-tracking himself and harmonizing with himself. Or herself, whatever the case may be. Coming up, we have your Sound Off topic at 6:50. Music on the way from Benson Boone and Billie Eilish. The National Toy Hall of Fame revealed the finalists for its 2026 class. On the list, get this, Pokemon cards, bingo, Bop It! Remember that one? Bop It! Care Bears, aw, Mahjong, Monster High Dolls, Piper loves those. The board game Mousetrap. Oh, I hate Mousetrap. We've lost all the pieces to that. Occasionally we'll find one around the house, but our kids have just, they're all over the place. Pokemon trading cards, I mentioned that, okay. Polly Pocket, the slide. An actual playground slide, which is considered a toy. So yeah, okay. I see that one. The board game, Sorry, Tickle Me Elmo, and Yahtzee. I always loved Yahtzee. That one, that was fun. Now, Tickle Me Elmo was nominated last year, but it didn't make the cut. The three that did make it in last year were Battleship, Slime, and Trivial Pursuit. Here's the chief curator, Michelle Parnett Dwyer.
1: I think one of the most exciting things about the National Toy Hall of Fame is that it does make you look back at what you used to play with as a child and brings back a lot of great memories of childhood. And it's about nostalgia, and a lot of these toys here, even the ones from the 80s, really rely heavily on nostalgia.
0: So you can vote too. 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Three of the 12 toys will wind up getting inducted, and they'll be announced in November. The winners will be voted on by toy experts and, like I said, you at museumofplay.org.
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13: Here's your 98.9 The Mix forecast for Mid-Missouri's 48-hour weather center. A heat advisory continues until 8 p.m. tomorrow night. Slight chance of thunderstorms today, otherwise mainly sunny skies. Daytime highs approaching 99. Southwesterly winds around 5 miles per hour. That's your updated forecast. I'm meteorologist Jennifer Wojcicki. Currently 62.
14: We thought about taking it down a notch because we're starting to make our competitors look bad. But, nah. Here's another hit. This is 98.9 The

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1: Billie Eilish.
0: And we want to know, I don't know what that was. We want to know, what's the strangest wildlife encounter you've had in your neighborhood? So the reason I'm talking about this is because I was picking up my daughter from my parents' house the other night, and they live a little further out in the country than we do. We just barely live right at the city limits sign in Lebanon. And anyway, my parents, where I grew up, they're a little further out. And there were some giant turkeys in our neighbor's yard. I think these are the same turkeys that were there last year. And my kids started talking to them, and the turkeys, well, we think, started talking back to them. My kids were gobbling at them. And there's always deer in that neighborhood, too. Sometimes we've counted 12 deer at a time. So we want to know, what is the strangest wildlife encounter you've had in your neighborhood? Like and follow KFLW 98.9 The Mix on Facebook and sound off with the station playing today's best music mix.
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2: A couple of Fort Leonard Wood area veterans are getting some well-deserved recognition. St. Robert Ward, three aldermen, and retired Army First Sergeant Walter W. Reese has been named the 2026 Fort Leonard Wood Retiree of the Year. Reese joined the Army in 1968 and served in Vietnam with the 199th Light Infantry Brigade, earning the Combat Infantryman Badge and Bronze Star. After retiring from the Army, Reese spent 22 years with the Waynesville School District and helped establish the district's JROTC program. He's now continuing his public service as a St. Robert Alderman, and the Waynesville St. Robert Chamber of Commerce has named retired Army Infantryman Clay Williams its 2026 Veteran of the Year. Williams served in combat in Iraq and later founded A Hero's Promise, a nonprofit that supports veterans, military families, and young people. He'll be recognized during the Veterans Day ceremony November 11th and will lead the Veterans Day parade November 7th. If you're heading out on Route 66 this week, keep an eye out for motorcycles. The Lake of the Ozarks Bike Fest is bringing additional riders into Pulaski County through Sunday. Officials expect increased motorcycle traffic along Route 66 and through communities including Crocker, Dixon, and Richland. The Tourism Bureau is reminding drivers that motorcycles can be harder to see, especially at night, and riders may stop frequently or travel at slower speeds. At the gas pump, diesel is getting more expensive. Missouri diesel prices are now just under $6 a gallon, nearly 60% higher than a year ago. Industry experts say tight petroleum supplies and increased demand for heating oil could keep pressure on diesel prices. Under the Friday night lights, Waynesville is on the road at Joplin. You can see and hear the game on the MoSportZone.com app and The Mix. Rolla is on the road to Washington as the Bulldogs meet the St. Borgia Knights. That game can be heard on Sunny and Mo Sports Zone. That's the latest from 98.9 The Mix and Sunny 104.5.
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6: here's your 98.9 The Mix forecast for Mid-Missouri's 48-hour weather center. A heat advisory continues until 8 p.m. tomorrow night. Slight chance of thunderstorms today, otherwise mainly sunny skies. Daytime highs approaching 99. Southwesterly winds around 5 miles per hour. That's your updated forecast. I'm meteorologist Jennifer Wojcicki. Currently 77.
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Miles Smith on 98.9 The Mix, today's best music mix, and this is entertainment news for a Friday, September 18th. A new Snoopy balloon is coming to New York City streets for the 100th Macy's Thanksgiving Day Parade. Macy's previewed the new Joe Cool Snoopy balloon that also features his sidekick Woodstock. Snoopy and Woodstock have made repeated appearances on Thanksgiving Day, but the fresh look is inspired by Snoopy's daydream of being the coolest beagle around. Snoopy is sporting a red sweater and sunglasses that are about 40 times larger than an actual pair of sunglasses. This Snoopy balloon is so large that he would need a doghouse about 40 feet high to get inside. That's a big dog. Other entertainment news this morning, Millie Bobby Brown and Jake Bon Jovi have welcomed their second child through adoption. The couple, married since May 2024, adopted their first daughter in August of 2025. Brown, who's 22, previously shared her family vision on the Smartless podcast. She said, "I really want a big family." She said, "I don't see having your own child as really any different as adopting." So best of luck to them. And congratulations, by the way. Other entertainment news this morning. You've got new movies in theaters this weekend. We'll talk about that in the 9 o'clock hour. The Street Fighter popcorn bucket can be worn as a hat. It's that big. And that's about it for this hour. We'll have more coming up next hour. Also, want to remind you, we talked about this in the news a little bit earlier. We have high school football on the air tonight. It'll be the Waynesville Tigers on 98.9 The Mix. On the Mo Sports Zone app, you can watch or hear the game on that app, by the way. 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Or if you want to hear the Waynesville Tigers game, just say, "Alexa, play 98.9 The Mix." It's just that simple. 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

0: So tomorrow is tomorrow is National Love Your Lunch Day. There it is. And Sunday is National Wife Appreciation Day. So this is absolutely perfect. A 33-year-old stonemason in Tennessee named Jose Luis Perez has millions of followers, and his main content is sharing the awesomeness that his wife packs in his lunch. And she's not shy about giving him plenty of treats. Listen.
1: My wife put me lunch, and your wife no put you no lunch. You gonna have to go get something at the store, and I have a lot of stuffies.
2: Look at this.
1: Orange. Apple.
2: Look.
1: Another Jarrito Gomez. I buy with my wife 3 other day at dollar store. That's a salsa.
0: So he's got some little pastries.
1: Oh, look. These chippies are really good. Churrumais are really good.
0: And some little dessert, snack cake.
1: But it's okay, my friend. I'll share it with you. Sharing is caring.
0: And some chips. Looked really good, by the way. And then a squeezy pouch that you would give little kids of some kind of pineapple. It's like I'm doing play-by-play of the guy's lunch. But the moral of this story is show your appreciation for your lunch this weekend, and especially show your appreciation for your wife, your spouse, your significant other on National Wife Appreciation Day this weekend. And thank them for everything they do for you, because we know they do a lot, and we would be nothing without them. That should tell me something good for a Friday, September 18th, 2026.
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12: Hey, there is nothing wrong with a cheeseburger for breakfast. That's golden right there. This is National Cheeseburger Day 2026. We touched on this just briefly yesterday. The cheeseburger might have been invented by mistake in Pasadena, California in 1924. The story goes that a 16-year-old fry cook named Lionel Sternberger was working at his dad's hamburger stand just outside of L.A. when he burned one side of a burger, so he covered it with cheese to hide it. We prefer American cheese over cheddar. But it's close. According to a recent survey of 2,000 Americans, 66% like American on their burger, while 65% like cheddar. I'm more of a cheddar person myself. Swiss is a distant third with 43%. Pepper Jack is next. Ooh, I love Pepper Jack with 40%, followed by provolone at 31%. We have strong opinions on where the cheese should go on a burger. The vast majority of people thinking that cheese slices belong on top of the burger patty. So people lost their minds in 2017 when Google introduced a cheeseburger emoji that featured cheese below the patty. The backlash was so bad, Google changed it a month later. I just devour it. I don't pay attention. Is there cheese on it? Are there pickles? Is there Thousand Island? Is it good? Okay, done. That's all I care about. A restaurant in Michigan once made an 1,800-pound cheeseburger that cost, get this, $10,000. It used 2,000 pounds of raw meat, 300 pounds of cheese, tomatoes, onions, pickles, and lettuce, and a bun that weighed 250 pounds. I bet they had to use a snow shovel to turn that and to serve it too. Well, it took 16 hours to cook, and when it was all put together, it was almost 3 feet tall and 6 feet wide. I would say those are the stuff dreams are made of, but I've been in a burger eating contest before, and it sounds all fun, but then when you're over, you feel like Jabba the Hutt. I mean, you start laying back in your chair. And then, you know, your mouth, you start drooling, not a good kind of drool, and then you talk like this. You talk like a fat person. You know what I'm talking about. I'm big. I can say that. But, yeah, Jabba the Hutt, that's exactly how you feel after eating a cheeseburger competition. Oh, by the way, Jimmy Buffett's 1978 song Cheeseburger in Paradise was inspired by an actual meal. He'd been forced to eat canned food and peanut butter while stuck on a boat in the Caribbean. And when he eventually made it to land, he headed to a restaurant, ordered a cheeseburger in Paradise. And they have those at Landshark and Margaritaville. So there's the Margaritaville Hotel in Lake Ozark. They have the Landshark restaurant, and you can get a cheeseburger in Paradise there. It's pretty amazing. We're going to have to go back to that soon. And I'm sure I will feel like Jabba the Hutt afterwards. But to get the full effect, I'll need Carrie Fisher chained to me.
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16: Here's your 98.9 The Mix forecast for Mid-Missouri's 48-hour weather center. A heat advisory continues until 8 p.m. tomorrow night. Slight chance of thunderstorms today, otherwise mainly sunny skies. Highs level off around 99. Winds out of the southwest around 5 miles per hour. That's your updated forecast. I'm meteorologist Jennifer Wojcicki. Currently, it's 62 degrees.
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0: Shaboozy on 98.9 The Mix. Today's best music mix. We'll hear from Ariana Grande. Also, Pink on the way. We have Fort Leonard Wood update coming up in just minutes. But first, we want to visit with Richard from Paul's Furniture and find out what's going on over there at the store. Everything off to a good start so far this morning, Richard?
1: It's always the same thing. We're bringing furniture in. We're hauling furniture out. It's a never-ending cycle. We're getting into new stuff, loading it up, putting it in our truck, and making people happy and making our house into a home.
0: I bet you're seeing all kinds of fun things coming in and out of there this morning.
1: Always. We are always getting new stuff. We're looking for the cutting edge. We're looking for anything new, anything different, anything that no one else has seen. We've got it. We've got in some Murphy bed cabinets that just came in that just look like a little entertainment center. And then when you get done unfolding it all, it looks like it turns into a bed. So it's got the mattress all built into it and everything else. And so, you know, if you got a limited space or if you got a room that you're only going to use part-time for when somebody comes down, the rest of the time you use it for something else, then it'd make a great, great thing that you can possibly have. And then we also got in a Coberta bed. It's a twin bed that is a desk, and you can sit there and put all your stuff on the desk, and then when you flip it over to become a bed, a twin bed, you don't even have to take the stuff off of it. It just automatically rotates and stays on it.
0: How cool is that?
1: It's really cool. Something completely different that you've never seen before.
0: I've only seen stuff like that in movies, and usually it's somebody chasing the other, and they fall on the bed, and the bed goes up and puts them into the wall.
1: Well, we're
0: this
1: not
0: is different.
1: The movies, but we're definitely furniture stars. How's that?
0: Definitely. Definitely. And you guys also have those recliners that has massage controllers in them.
1: Absolutely. We've got some massage chairs that that even be a lift chair if you want it to be. And we have some that are made to be not only a massage chair and these aren't chairs that vibrate. These are chairs that actually give you a massage. I mean, you wouldn't believe it. But we have them that they've got springs built into it like a mattress for people that sleep in their chairs. So it's even got an adjustable pillow at the top, and it's probably one of the coolest things you've ever sat in. It's the most comfortable recliner you've ever been in. So if you spend a lot of time in your recliner, I know several people that have to sleep in a recliner at night because they have to be elevated. We've got those in stock, and I'm telling you, come take a test drive. You'll be impressed.
0: Now, in addition to all that, you still have good old-fashioned recliners and couches and beds that people know and love and are used to, and from big-name brands, too.
1: Absolutely. If you're looking for just a plain recliner, we've got them. But we carry recliners from Lazy Boy, Flexsteel, Ashley, Homestretch, Mega Motion. We've got a little bit of everything, so for every price range that you could possibly think of, we've got them in stock and ready to go with that free delivery. And then we've got lots and lots of reclining sofas, reclining love seats, sectionals that recline. If it lays back, kicks back, makes you comfortable, we've got it in stock and ready to go. You're going to see more furniture in one spot than you see in four or five stores combined.
0: Definitely. Well, that sounds good. And Richard, the slogan and the website says it all.
1: We won't be undersold.com, and that's the way we are. Anything that we bring in, we shop hard. We buy lots of it. We keep it in stock. We've got it ready to go. You don't have to wait weeks and weeks and weeks for it to come.
0: And you deliver it for free.
1: Absolutely.
0: That's Richard from Paul's Furniture in St. Robert and Rolla. Richard, thank you so much for visiting with us this morning. We'll talk to you next week.
1: Thanks, Jamie. Appreciate you.
0: Appreciate you, sir. Coming up, more music on the way, Ariana Grande and your Fort Leonard Wood update.
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4: A 911 outage left residents in Laclede County without emergency phone service for about 5 hours Wednesday. County leaders say the disruption affected roughly 36,000 residents between 10 a.m. and 3 p.m. Emergency personnel rerouted calls through a backup system before service was restored. Telecommunications providers and federal leaders are investigating the cause of the outage. A Lebanon man is facing a charge after police say he struck a woman with a vehicle and left the scene Monday night. According to court documents, the victim told police James Justice struck her with a Nissan Altima, causing her to roll onto the hood before falling to the ground. Police later obtained video that allegedly showed the incident. Justice has pleaded not guilty. He was released from the Laclede County Jail on a $5,000 bond and is due in court September 24th. In Phelps County, a Rolla man is facing drug charges after police say he was caught trying to get into vehicles at the Rolla Presbyterian Manor. Officers later located Weston Davis at nearby Beerwan Park. Court documents say police found fentanyl capsules, alprazolam, and pills containing oxycodone during a search. Davis is charged with second-degree drug trafficking and two counts of possession of a controlled substance. And Fort Leonard Wood firefighters recently found themselves handling a very different kind of emergency. Firefighters and medics helped an Army family deliver a baby at their on-post home September 1st after the mother's labor progressed rapidly. For two Fort Leonard Wood firefighters, it was their first field delivery. The baby boy and mother were transported safely to General Leonard Wood Community Hospital. Missouri's archery season for deer and turkey is now underway and runs through mid-November before reopening later in the fall. Hunters will see several changes this year, including new limits for non-resident deer hunters. The Missouri Department of Conservation has also eliminated statewide antler point restrictions. Officials are reminding hunters to review updated chronic wasting disease rules and sampling requirements before heading afield. That's the latest from 98.9 The Mix and Sunny 104.5.
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9: Here's your 98.9 The Mix forecast for Mid-Missouri's 48-hour weather center. A heat advisory continues until 8 p.m. tomorrow night. Slight chance of thunderstorms today, otherwise mainly sunny skies. Highs level off around 99. Winds out of the southwest around 5 miles per hour. That's your updated forecast. I'm meteorologist Jennifer Wojcicki. Currently, it's 62 degrees.
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98.9 The Mix, today's best music mix, and this is entertainment news for a Friday, September 8th. There are new movies in theaters this weekend. You have Resident Evil and The Wait playing in a theater near you. Also happening this weekend, we told you that Lady Gaga and Michael Polanski have a daughter now. Congratulations to them. Other entertainment news this morning. Edie Falco will lead Katie Greaves, a new legal drama ordered to series at Fox, premiering in the 27-28 season. Falco plays a former public defender who returns to law while raising her two granddaughters. Char White created the series and Ridley Scott executive produces. Falco is a four-time Emmy winner known for The Sopranos and Nurse Jackie. And that's pretty much it for entertainment news this morning. Nothing else really going on, but yeah, there you go. Entertainment news for a Friday, September 8th, 2026. And there's music coming up this hour from Martin Garrix with Ed Sheeran, the Goo Goo Dolls. And this is the latest from Sarah Bareilles.

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0: 98.9 The Mix, playing today's best music mix. Coming up, we'll hear from the Goo Goo Dolls. We have Ella Langley on the way. Stay right here for that. Three things you didn't know a little bit later on this hour. But first, we've got Dan on the line from Ed Morse Chrysler Dodge Jeep Ram in St. Robert. Dan, how's it going this morning?
1: It's going good, Jamie. How are you?
0: Doing great. Beautiful day to buy a Chrysler or a Dodge or a Jeep or a Ram, don't you think?
1: That's exactly right. We've got all kinds of inventory right now. We just got a truckload in yesterday. You know, we've got some trucks in, some different trim levels, beautiful looking vehicles. We've got everything right now.
0: I'll bet it's like Christmas whenever those new vehicles arrive.
1: Oh, I love it. salespeople get excited. Customers that are, waiting there for service, they see the trucks pull in, they get excited too. So it's awesome.
0: Run to the truck like a pack of dogs, don't they?
1: That's exactly right.
0: Well, was there anything interesting that you want to share with us that came in on the truck yesterday?
1: We actually just got two, a half ton and a 2500 limited in both, billet silver, beautiful trucks, night edition, so, black badges. They're just beautiful trucks.
0: Mm-hmm. Nice. And you've got some great incentives going on right now over there at the Chrysler Dodge Jeep Ram store, don't you?
1: That's exactly right. I mean, we've got on our half-ton trucks, we got up to 15% off MSRP. 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
0: That's awesome. Anything else you want to add while we have you here this morning, Dan?
1: Yeah, I mean, just check us out on the website. We've got so much inventory right now, new and used, over 100 used vehicles you can choose from. Website is edmorescdjrstrobert.com. Jump on there, see what we've got. If you're looking for something, give us a call. If we don't have what you're looking for, we can always find it. So just check us out.
0: Sounds great. Go see them today. That's Dan over at Ed Morse Chrysler Dodge Jeep Ram in St. Robert. Missouri Avenue is where you'll find them right before you get on post. Dan, thank you so much for visiting with us. We'll talk to you next week.
1: All right, Jamie. Have a good one.
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6: Here's your 98.9 The Mix forecast for Mid-Missouri's 48-hour weather center. A heat advisory continues until 8 p.m. tomorrow night. Slight chance of thunderstorms today, otherwise mainly sunny skies. Highs level off around 99. Winds out of the southwest around 5 miles per hour. That's your updated forecast. I'm meteorologist Jennifer Wojcicki. Currently, it's 62 degrees.
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11: Now, ladies and gentlemen, boys and girls, phone the neighbors, wake the kids. It's three things you didn't know for a Friday, September 18th. Oman is the only country in the world that starts with the letter O. Qatar is the only country that starts with Q. And Yemen is the only country that starts with Y. There's no country that starts with X. The largest book in the Library of Congress is 5 feet by 7 feet. It features photos of Bhutan, a country in Asia between India and China. And all 5 boroughs of New York City have been the home of a pro sports team. Even Staten Island, the Staten Island Stapletons, played in the NFL from 1929 to 1932. The teams from the other boroughs are a lot more famous. Manhattan has the Knicks and the Rangers. Brooklyn has the Nets. And once the Islanders and Dodgers. The Bronx has the Yankees. And Queens has the Mets. Three things you didn't know for a Friday, September 18th, 2026, on 98.9 The Mix, where the music continues with Gracie Abrams.

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0: 98.9 The Mix, Paul Russell and Little Boo Thing. We have Zara Larson on the way, Charlie Puth as well. Stay right here for that. National news at 9 from Associated Press. And then we'll run down the movies and new releases for today on this Friday, September 18th. So we told you that Tom Cruise was in Kansas City with Taylor Swift to cheer on Travis Kelce and, of course, the Kansas City Chiefs. He made a little stop while he was there at the Negro Leagues Baseball Museum. This was on Tuesday, a day after attending the Chiefs' season opening win over the Denver Broncos at Arrowhead Stadium. Museum President Bob Kendrick shared a photo on Instagram Wednesday night of Tom at the museum. How cool is that? Cruz was also sporting a 1942 Monarchs cap. Kansas City Monarchs. Kendrick wrote, "Yep, that's Hollywood icon." Cruz was spotted at Monday night's Chiefs-Broncos game, as we mentioned earlier, sitting next to Taylor. And looks like he had some fun while he was there. I would love, that's a museum I would love to go to in Kansas City. I need to take a Kansas City trip sometime. Haven't been in a long, long time. But if you are interested in that museum, go to NLBM.com. If you're new to the area and you're trying to figure out, well, what's some fun road trips we could take? Kansas City, there's a little distance there, but well worth the trip. Lots of great barbecue, and then you've got the Kansas City Negro Leagues Baseball Museum in that town. And I've heard it's pretty cool. Check it out, NLBM.com. 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
2: AP News, I'm Marcela Sanchez. An immigration officer is set to appear in federal court for allegedly lying to investigators about what happened in the shooting of a Venezuelan man. Julio Cesar Sosa Celis survived the shooting, which happened during the immigration crackdown in Minneapolis earlier this year. Immigration and Customs Enforcement Officer Christian Castro's federal hearing comes a day after he appeared in state court on assault charges and was released from custody. Health Secretary Robert F. Kennedy Jr. told an anti-vaccine activist group he once chaired about the work done by the Trump administration. The AP's Ed Donahue reports it was Kennedy's first appearance before the Children's Health Defense Conference since he became health secretary.
3: Let me be clear, you have a strong and steadfast friend at the White House.
4: Kennedy hailed the administration's steps to scale back vaccine guidance and reassure activists he's working to turn their priorities into policy.
3: We've accomplished in 19 months, which was things that would have seemed unthinkable 2 years ago.
4: Kennedy boasted about moves to downsize the childhood vaccination schedule and reshape a key vaccine advisory board, steps that have since been blocked by a judge.
3: We have not taken vaccines away from anyone. We have preserved access. We have started asking the questions that you and millions of American parents have been asking.
4: Critics say the moves risk stoking vaccine hesitancy and sowing confusion following the COVID-19 pandemic. Ed Donahue, Washington.
2: A federal judge has ordered the Kennedy Center to provide a 30-day notice before making any major physical changes to the building, including demolishing it, as President Trump has threatened. Warren Buffett has stepped down as Berkshire Hathaway's chairman, a post he's held since 1970. This is AP News.
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9: Here's your 98.9 The Mix forecast for Mid-Missouri's 48-hour weather center. A heat advisory continues until 8 p.m. tomorrow night. Slight chance for isolated storms today, otherwise mainly clear skies. High temperatures reach up to 98, southwest winds 5 to 10 miles per hour. That's your updated forecast. I'm meteorologist Jennifer Wojcicki.
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And here's what's playing at a theater near you, Resident Evil. Zach Krieger directs the second Resident Evil reboot, which is technically the eighth movie in the franchise. Zach is the guy who did last year's horror phenomenon, Weapons. It runs parallel to the events of the second game and stars Austin Abrams from Euphoria as a medical courier fighting through the viral outbreak to deliver a package to the hospital in Raccoon City. The supporting cast includes Zach Cherry from Severance and Paul Walter Hauser from Cobra Kai as Umbrella scientists. The Wait, also playing at a theater near you this weekend. After Ethan Hawke is sent to a brutal work camp during the Great Depression, the warden, played by Russell Crowe, tempts him with an early release if he'll smuggle some gold across 100 miles of Oregon wilderness. Daniel and the Fiery Furnace is also playing at a theater near you. It's a biblical drama starring Mina Massad from Aladdin as Daniel, the guy who becomes a prophet after King Nebuchadnezzar takes his people to Babylon and threatens to kill anyone who won't worship some giant golden statue. Shaun the Sheep, The Beast of Mossy Bottom, also opening this weekend for the kids. The third Shaun the Sheep movie is a stop-motion horror comedy where Shaun creates a potion to try to regrow pumpkins overnight after the farmer accidentally destroys their pumpkin patch before Halloween. That's what's playing at a theater near you this weekend. Also, some great new releases to talk about as far as music goes. There's a new album from Miley, Bass Persuades. This is her 10th album, but the first since she dropped Cyrus from her stage name. Riley Green has his fourth album out called That's Just Me. His guests include Brooks and Dunn, Randy Owen from Alabama, and Jake Worthington. Luke Bryan has a new one called Signs. This is his 9th album. His guest is Luke Combs. And Beck has released his 15th album, Ride Lonesome. That's what's available for download today or wherever you buy your music. And also, what's playing in a theater near you. And if you are going to the movies, well, enjoy the show. It's Friday, and this is our Friday song from Bleachers on the Mix.

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0: Brittany, before you go, there's something I want you to have.
1: Oh, it's beautiful. But wait a minute, isn't this...
0: Yeah, yes it is.
1: But I thought the old lady dropped it into the ocean in the air.
0: Well, baby, I went down and got it for you.

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It makes you feel good and it's much easier to find. 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

0: Happy birthday to the United States Air Force, FYI. Yeah, that's today. U.S. Air Force turning, let's see, 368 years young. I'm sorry, I misread that. Good grief, what is wrong with me? It was 1947, so 79 years young. My apologies. U.S. Air Force turning 79 years young today. That is incredible. The U.S. Air Force, the mission of which is to fly, fight, and win air power anytime, anywhere, whether full-time, part-time, volunteer, in or out. The amazing U.S. Air Force. And by the way, shout out to the 368th at Fort Leonard Wood. And thank you for all that you do, and thank you to your service to our country. We appreciate it very much. There's more music on the way featuring Bruno Mars, Sabrina Carpenter, Mariah Carey, all coming up on the 79th anniversary of the United States Air Force.
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1: Here's your 98.9 The Mix forecast for Mid-Missouri's 48-hour weather center. A heat advisory continues until 8 p.m. tomorrow night. Slight chance for isolated storms today, otherwise mainly clear skies. High temperatures reach up to 98, southwest winds 5 to 10 miles per hour. That's your updated forecast. I'm meteorologist Jennifer Wojcicki. Right now, 84.
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0: Don't forget, you can listen to or watch tonight's Waynesville Tiger game. It's an away game as they take on Joplin. 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That'll be happening tonight, 7 o'clock with the kickoff, and pregame before that with Cale Carr. I'm back Monday morning bright and early at 6 a.m. Until then, this is Jamie Turner saying thank you so much for listening. Buckle up, God bless, and always, always hug your babies.
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1: AP News, I'm Marcela Sanchez. An immigration officer is set to appear in federal court for allegedly lying to investigators about what happened in the shooting of a Venezuelan man. Julio Cesar Sosa Celis survived the shooting, which happened during the immigration crackdown in Minneapolis earlier this year. Immigration and Customs Enforcement Officer Christian Castro's federal hearing comes a day after he appeared in state court on assault charges and was released from custody. Health Secretary Robert F. Kennedy Jr. told an anti-vaccine activist group he once chaired about the work done by the Trump administration. The AP's Ed Donahue reports it was Kennedy's first appearance before the Children's Health Defense Conference since he became health secretary.
2: Let me be clear, you have a strong and steadfast friend at the White House.
3: Kennedy hailed the administration's steps to scale back vaccine guidance and reassure activists he's working to turn their priorities into policy.
2: We've accomplished in 19 months, which was things that would have seemed unthinkable 2 years ago.
3: Kennedy boasted about moves to downsize the childhood vaccination schedule and reshape a key vaccine advisory board, steps that have since been blocked by a judge.
2: We have not taken vaccines away from anyone. We have preserved access. We have started asking the questions that you and millions of American parents have been asking.
3: Critics say the moves risk stoking vaccine hesitancy and sowing confusion following the COVID-19 pandemic. Ed Donahue, Washington.
1: A federal judge has ordered the Kennedy Center to provide a 30-day notice before making any major physical changes to the building, including demolishing it, as President Trump has threatened. Warren Buffett has stepped down as Berkshire Hathaway's chairman, a post he's held since 1970. This is AP News.
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7: Here's your 98.9 The Mix forecast for Mid-Missouri's 48-hour weather center. A heat advisory continues until 8 p.m. tomorrow night. Slight chance for isolated storms today, otherwise mainly clear skies. High temperatures reach up to 98, southwest winds 5 to 10 miles per hour. That's your updated forecast. I'm meteorologist Jennifer Wojcicki. Right now, 84.
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See ya, Unstoppable. Tom Cruise was on The Tonight Show starring Jimmy Fallon last night, where he revealed what he and Taylor Swift talked about at that Chiefs game on Monday night. I'll tell you coming up. It's Phillip Phillips with Homesick.

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0: Stella Lefty with Boston. During the Kansas City Chiefs Monday night football game, Tom Cruise was seen sitting next to Taylor Swift in the suite. What did they talk about? Jimmy Fallon got down to the bottom of it on The Tonight Show last night, asking Tom Cruise, when the biggest movie star in the world is sitting next to the biggest artist in the world, what do you talk about? Tom said, she was schooling me on football, for real. She was bringing the football. First of all, she's a genius. I've been following her since she was a kid. Everybody there, all their friends, they're a beautiful couple and magical in their own right. I hadn't been to a football game since pre-COVID where I was working and everything, so to get to hang out there and have that moment, it was a lot, but she knows her stuff. 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

0: Olivia Dean, Man I Need. If you're celebrating your birthday today, you share it with celebs like Alex Warren, who's 26, Aidan Gallagher is 23, Jada Pinkett Smith, 55, James Marsden, 53, Jason Sudeikis, 51, Patrick Schwarzenegger, 33 today, Aisha Tyler is 56, Billy Eichner, 48, Beth Grant, 77, Exhibit 52, and Holly Robinson Pete is 62 today.
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13: Move on over to Pulaski County, Missouri for the 40th Annual Cow Days Festival, September 18th through the 20th in Dixon. 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
14: Here's your 98.9 The Mix forecast for Mid-Missouri's 48-hour weather center. A heat advisory continues until 8 p.m. tomorrow night. Slight chance for isolated storms today, otherwise mainly clear skies. High temperatures reach up to 98, southwest winds 5 to 10 miles per hour. That's your updated forecast. I'm meteorologist Jennifer Wojcicki. Right now, 90.
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1: AP News. Good morning, I'm Ed Donahue. Early in-person voting for the midterm started today in Virginia.
2: I want the current administration out of here.
1: With President Trump in mind, Nancy Bristow was out early in Fairfax County, Virginia, near Washington, to vote.
2: I think it's going to take us years to get back to where we were. I'm horrified at what he's doing to Washington, both with our important monuments and so forth. And climate change. Don't get me started.
1: Election administrators say they're prepared and confident the vote will be accurate and secure. Voters in a handful of other states, including Idaho, Minnesota, and South Dakota, can cast

0: absentee ballots in person, typically at a local election office or voting center. Hundreds of thousands of people are at Iran's biggest government-organized rally since the war began. Marcher Moteza Kamalu says these Trump comments that Iranians want to make a deal are just words. We have no negotiations with the murderer of our martyred leader. No way. We have no negotiations with them, no deal, and no peace. Iran claims it struck an oil tanker in the Strait of Hormuz. UN Secretary General Antonio Guterres' term runs out at the end of the year. He tells the AP there is a huge geopolitical divide and paralysis in the Security Council.
1: Many countries say if superpowers can violate the law, why can't we? And so what we are seeing around the world is more and more situations in which countries simply do not care. They do whatever they want, knowing that there will be total impunity.
0: Guterres warns of runaway artificial intelligence, climate change, and escalating inequality. 96-year-old Warren Buffett is stepping down as chairman of Berkshire Hathaway. It's the next step of the transition at the top of the $1 trillion conglomerate Buffett has led for more than six decades. This is AP News.
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5: Here's your 98.9 The Mix forecast for Mid-Missouri's 48-hour weather center. A heat advisory continues until 8 p.m. tomorrow night. Slight chance for isolated thunderstorms this afternoon, otherwise mainly sunny skies. Daytime highs approaching 98, southwest winds around 5 miles per hour. That's your updated forecast. I'm meteorologist Jennifer Wojcicki. Right now, it's 90 degrees.
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Miles Smith's Stargazing, Ella Langley's Choosin' Texas continues to dominate on the Billboard Hot 100 singles chart, and she is the most nominated artist going into this year's CMA Awards. We're going to talk all about that coming up, and we'll hear the song too. Right now, though, it's Benson Boone, Time of My Life.

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0: Lee, Choosin' Texas. That song number one again this week on the Billboard Hot 100 Singles Chart for its 22nd week, tying it with Mariah Carey's All I Want for Christmas Is You as the longest running number one in the chart's history. She's also the most nominated artist going into the 60th annual CMA Awards, which will happen November 18th on ABC and Disney Plus. She has 9 nominations. She's up for Entertainer of the Year and Female Vocalist of the Year. Her songs Choosin' Texas and Be Her, both nominated in the Single of the Year and Song of the Year categories. Her album Dandelion, nominated as Album of the Year. I Can't Love You Anymore is nominated as Musical Event of the Year, and Choosin' Texas is also up for Music Video of the Year.
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when you're sad, the lyrics pick you up. And when it's payday, you go shopping. Yeah, we understand. Don't worry, we'll be right here when you get back. 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

0: Harry Styles, as it was, he recently extended the Together Together tour into 2027 with new dates in London. 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Owner Peter Dorr-Smith said he was not allowed to promote the free drinks on social media, but could tell customers that they had been bought by Together Together.
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13: Here's your 98.9 The Mix forecast for Mid-Missouri's 48-hour weather center. A heat advisory continues until 8 p.m. tomorrow night. Slight chance for isolated thunderstorms this afternoon, otherwise mainly sunny skies. Daytime highs approaching 98, southwest winds around 5 miles per hour. That's your updated forecast. I'm meteorologist Jennifer Wojcicki. Currently 94.
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0: Swift, Justin Bieber, Dua Lipa, The Weeknd, Chappell Roan, and more. 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
2: AP News. I'm Ed Donahue. In-person voting for this year's midterm elections is underway in Virginia. Control of Congress is at stake. Voters in Idaho, Minnesota, and South Dakota can cast absentee ballots in person. Lori Withey voted today in South Dakota. She wants to see change.
3: I filled my gas tank up yesterday, and it was over $60 to fill my gas tank. I'm not happy.
2: One morning voter, Laura Bland, near Richmond, Virginia, says she cast a ballot early to send a signal that we're still here amid President Trump's efforts to curtail mail voting. Iranians in Tehran rallied in a government-organized show of defiance.
4: After months of war, pledging their readiness to take up arms in the biggest such demonstration since the U.S. and Israel attacked in February. They marched through downtown Tehran in combat uniform, carrying flags as onlookers cheered. Today's state media has been encouraging Iranians to join the campaign, saying training with assault rifles would soon begin. Tehran has sought to rally the people and stress national unity, even as the economy worsens under a U.S. naval blockade of Iranian ports and new U.S. sanctions meant to increase Tehran's economic pain. I'm Charles Tillotesma.
2: Iran says it has struck an oil tanker in the Strait of Hormuz. A federal immigration officer is pleading not guilty to federal charges. He lied to the FBI about being attacked before he shot and wounded a Venezuelan man during an immigration crackdown in Minneapolis. A powerful bomb has exploded at a mosque near police offices in northwestern Pakistan, killing at least 21 people. Tony and Grammy-winning musician Duncan Sheik has died. He was 56. One of his hits was Barely Breathing. The singer-songwriter composed the music for the Broadway hit Spring Awakening. Sheik's mother told the New York Times the cause of death was organ failure. More information at apnews.com. This is AP News.
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9: Here's your 98.9 The Mix forecast for Mid-Missouri's 48-hour weather center. A heat advisory continues until 8 p.m. tomorrow night. Slight chance for isolated thunderstorms this afternoon, otherwise mainly sunny skies. Daytime highs approaching 98, southwest winds around 5 miles per hour. That's your updated forecast. I'm meteorologist Jennifer Wojcicki. Currently 94.
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Sam Smith dancing with a stranger. We've heard Selena Gomez talk about wanting to become a mother one day, but how does Benny Blanco feel about becoming a dad? I'll tell you what he had to say coming up. Right now, it's Somber, My Body Isn't Ready.

0: Ariana Grande, Hate That I Made You Love Me. Benny Blanco said he's excited and not afraid to become a father, citing his childhood experiences as a source of courage and bravery, believing that making mistakes and experiencing failure in real life will be beneficial for his future child. 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

0: Shaboozy with Tipsy. Today is September 18th, and I need to wish a very special happy birthday to the United States Air Force. It is celebrating its 79th birthday today. It did not become a separate branch of the armed forces until September 8th, 1947. So happy 79th birthday to the United States Air Force.
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15: Here's your 98.9 The Mix forecast for Mid-Missouri's 48-hour weather center. A heat advisory continues until 8 p.m. tomorrow night. Slight chance for isolated thunderstorms this afternoon, otherwise mainly sunny skies. Daytime highs approaching 98, southwest winds around 5 miles per hour. That's your updated forecast. I'm meteorologist Jennifer Wojcicki. Right now, it's 97 degrees.
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1: AP News. I'm Ed Donahue. A federal judge who blocked the creation of a $1.8 billion anti-weaponization fund for compensating President Trump's political allies isn't swayed by a government attorney's assurances the concept is abandoned. Judge Leone Brinkema in Virginia didn't rule from the bench on the government's request for her to dismiss a lawsuit challenging the fund's formation and operation. But the judge rejected the notion the case's claims are moot because the Trump administration says the fund is dead and it won't go forward. An ICE officer appeared in court.
2: A federal immigration officer has entered a not guilty plea to charges that he lied to the FBI about being attacked before he shot and wounded a Venezuelan man during the immigration crackdown in Minneapolis. Christian Castro appeared Friday morning before a U.S. magistrate judge.

0: Prosecutors indicted him on 6 federal counts of making false statements about the January shooting of Julio Cesar Sosa Solis. They say Castro falsely told investigators he had been attacked with a broom and a shovel before the shooting. Castro also faces state assault charges in the shooting. I'm Mike Hempen.
1: Early voting has started for the midterms in a number of states. In Virginia, Nancy Bristow's goal is to see the Trump administration gone.
2: Well, I think it's going to take us years to get back to where we were. I'm horrified at what he's doing to Washington, both with our important monuments and so forth, and climate change. Don't get me started.
1: Voters around Richmond, Virginia, say they approve of President Trump, except for the Iran war. Voters in a few other states, including Minnesota and South Dakota, can cast absentee ballots in person, typically at a local election office or voting center. More expansive early voting is scheduled to begin in those and other states in the coming weeks. More information at apnews.com. This is AP News.
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6: Here's your 98.9 The Mix forecast for Mid-Missouri's 48-hour weather center. A heat advisory continues until 8 p.m. tomorrow night. Highs level off around 98 this afternoon under mainly sunny skies with a slight chance for storms. Southwesterly winds 5 to 10 miles per hour. That's your updated forecast. I'm meteorologist Jennifer Wojcicki. Right now, it's 97 degrees.
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Bruno Mars and Lady Gaga die with a smile. We'll talk Lady Gaga baby news as we have just a tiny bit more information about the new bundle of joy. We'll talk about it coming up. Here's Michelle Branch and the New Radicals, The Game of Love.

your parents punished you by sending you to your room? Funny how now that's the only place you want to be. Well, thanks for bringing us along. 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

0: Zara Larsson, Midnight Sun. Lady Gaga surprised everyone recently when she was spotted out and about with a baby in a sling. Turns out she and fiancé Michael Polanski recently welcomed a little girl June 9th, 2026 via surrogacy. They named their daughter Rose Bean Polanski. It's believed that the name Rose was inspired by Lady Gaga's connection to La Vie en Rose, which she covered in A Star is Born. She even has a large tattoo on her spine of a single rose on a long stem with the word La Vie en Rose. So where did the middle name Bean come from? It's believed possibly from activist Carl Bean, who inspired Lady Gaga's song Born This Way.
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Do you feel like you never get enough done each day? Well, you're not alone. A new survey shows 7 in 10 Americans feel that way, and it found that lack of time is to blame. Here's Sabrina Carpenter. Please.

0: Kelly Clarkson, since you've been gone, Kelly is one of the coaches for season 30 of NBC's The Voice, which is premiering this Monday, September 21st. They will kick off a special three-night premiere. Kelly's also been chosen as the first guest for the season 14 premiere of Late Night with Seth Meyers on NBC that same Monday night. Other coaches for season 30 of The Voice include Riley Green, Adam Levine, and Queen Latifah.
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13: Here's your 98.9 The Mix forecast for Mid-Missouri's 48-hour weather center. A heat advisory continues until 8 p.m. tomorrow night. Highs level off around 98 this afternoon under mainly sunny skies with a slight chance for storms. Southwesterly winds 5 to 10 miles per hour. That's your updated forecast. I'm meteorologist Jennifer Wojcicki. Right now, it's 97 degrees.
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0: Chapel Roan, Pink Pony Club, wrapping it up for me, Kelsey Page. 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
3: AP News. I'm Ed Donahue. With the midterm elections getting closer, Vice President J.D. Vance is campaigning in Iowa.
4: A shout out to an amazing public servant. I know she couldn't be here today, but are we going to elect Ashley Hinson, the next United States Senator for the great state of Iowa?
3: Hinson is not at the rally due to previously scheduled events, according to her campaign. Vance is in Council Bluffs, Iowa, home to Josh Turek, the Democratic nominee for the Senate who represents the area in the State House, and Hinson's opponent. Early voting in the midterms has started in some states. Russians are voting.
5: In the country's first wartime parliamentary election, which features virtually no opposition and is all but certain to secure the Kremlin's political dominance. Authorities have spread the election over the weekend in a bid to boost turnout among the 111 million eligible voters and has even allowed electronic balloting. The Kremlin wants the parliamentary election, the first since the start of the Ukraine invasion, to underline public support for the war and give a veneer of legitimacy to its actions. It sought to avoid any political risks by stamping out even the slightest sign of dissent.
3: The Pentagon is rolling out formal guidance for mandatory testosterone testing for male service members 30 and older. The policy leaves out women for now and faces questions from medical experts about the need for such a program. The Trump administration is starting to build the border wall in the Big Bend region of West Texas. It marks the first major construction in the area where the plans have faced heavy opposition. Iran says it struck an oil tanker trying to transit the Strait of Hormuz, while hundreds of thousands of people rallied in Tehran. English soccer club Oxford United has apologized for releasing U.S.-style apparel with United 93 on the back around the 25th anniversary of the 9/11 attacks. United Flight 93 was one of the planes that crashed. This is AP News.
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9: Here's your 98.9 The Mix forecast for Mid-Missouri's 48-hour weather center. A heat advisory continues until 8 p.m. tomorrow night. Slight chance for storms this afternoon. Otherwise, a mix of clouds and sun. Highs level off around 98. Southwesterly winds 5 to 10 miles per hour. That's your updated forecast. I'm meteorologist Jennifer Wojcicki. Right now, it's 97 degrees.
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That is Lewis Capaldi. Very good Friday afternoon to you. All right, so Malcolm Todd released this song originally in 2024. It did okay, and then TikTok got a hold of it. Well, you know what happens next. Here's Eerie.

0: Well, you know, when you are firing up the grill, you got to be careful, right? Especially if it's a gas grill, you got to be. Anytime you're dealing with fire, use a little extra caution. Well, there's this woman named Cheryl Harrison. She got injured recently. It was a grill-related injury, but it didn't manifest itself for a couple of days. Like, she'd eaten a hamburger that was grilled out, and then 2 days later, she started having intense pains in her stomach. Now, it wasn't food poisoning. She went to the doctor, did a quick x-ray. You know those steel bristles that are attached to the brush that you clean the grill off with? Well, one of those bristles broke off, somehow got inside her hamburger. She ate it, didn't realize it, and it got lodged in her small intestine. Started poking a hole in her small intestine. Oh, my goodness. She had to undergo surgery to get it removed. So, little word to the wise, as you're prepping that grill for the great cookout that you want to have this weekend, make sure to clean it off thoroughly and make sure none of those bristles fell off the brush.
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the CEOs of three top AI companies joined together in a rare moment of unity. These guys don't even like each other, but they joined together to issue a warning about the threat of artificial intelligence to human existence and also to call for guardrails to slow everything down. Do you know how scary technology has to be for the guys who own it to say we need to use the government to slow it down? This is like your 9-year-old handing over his iPad and go, you know what, Dad? This is too much.

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0: That is Sabrina Carpenter, Chuck D here on this National Cheeseburger Day. So how do you like your cheeseburgers? Do you like just the bread, the cheese, and the meat? Yeah, I mean, that's one way to go. Do you toss on the other stuff, the pickles, the lettuce, maybe some onion, ketchup? Do you do ketchup? For me, I'm a big fan of, like, barbecue sauce. In fact, here's what I do. If I'm making patties, as you've got the ground beef, toss a little barbecue sauce in with the meat, and then when you form the patties, it's already in there. I could also do that with, like, Tapatio. That gives you a little kick on that cheeseburger.
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10: Here's your 98.9 The Mix forecast for Mid-Missouri's 48-hour weather center. A heat advisory continues until 8 p.m. tomorrow night. Slight chance for storms this afternoon. Otherwise, a mix of clouds and sun. Highs level off around 98. Southwesterly winds 5 to 10 miles per hour. That's your updated forecast. I'm meteorologist Jennifer Wojcicki. Currently 98.
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1: AP News, I'm Ed Donahue. Hundreds of thousands of Iranians rallied in Tehran in a government-organized show of defiance against the U.S. Zahra Sahadi Mafred said, "We are here to tell baby-killing Israeli and American enemies that we will support this revolution until the last drop of our blood. We will deal you more powerful slaps in the face." Iran says it has struck an oil tanker trying to transit the Strait of Hormuz. Early voting for the midterms has started in some states. Control of Congress is on the line. Andrew Larcher voted in South Dakota. Iran is an issue for him.
2: Iran in no way, probably in the next lifetime, had any ability to have nuclear weapons, if that's the excuse that they use. Because they're just so discombobulated at the government level.
1: During a campaign stop in Iowa, Vice President J.D. Vance blasted Democrats as lunatics.
3: This election is a referendum on common sense versus pure, unadulterated crazy. Let's send the crazy packing and get him out of Washington, D.C., and get him out of Des Moines.
1: While in Iowa, Vance tried to nationalize the elections, invoking Democratic candidates in other states, such as Kansas, Texas, and New York. The lone juror who wanted to convict Lindsay Clancy in Massachusetts of murder for killing her three children said he was certain of her guilt, but other jurors just wouldn't listen to him. Michael Desranville released a statement. 11 of 12 jurors were ready to clear Clancy of criminal responsibility, with the majority feeling that she was in the grip of a rare condition called postpartum psychosis when she strangled her kids. But juror Desranville sided with the prosecutors. A federal immigration officer is pleading not guilty to federal charges. He lied to the FBI about being attacked before he shot and wounded a Venezuelan man during the immigration crackdown in Minneapolis. This is AP News.
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5: Here's your 98.9 The Mix forecast for Mid-Missouri's 48-hour weather center. A heat advisory continues until 8 p.m. tomorrow night. Slight chance for storms this afternoon. Otherwise, a mix of clouds and sun. Highs level off around 98. Southwesterly winds 5 to 10 miles per hour. That's your updated forecast. I'm meteorologist Jennifer Wojcicki. 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
1: Facebook friend of the day time, and this is a great one from my friend Jacob A. Smith. This will hit hard as you realize you're getting older. He says, I went from having burned CDs called Sick Car Mix Volume 3 to now having a Cleaning the House playlist on Spotify. Frustrating thing is, it's a lot of the same songs. Yeah, those songs, you carry them with you for the rest of your life. 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Whatever it takes, Jacob Smith, thank you for sharing that, my Facebook friend of the day today.
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0: All right, well, I just love this story about this knucklehead. There's this dude, his name is Lundy. He lives just outside of D.C., and he decided to rob a couple of businesses. He stopped by a repair shop. He tried to break into that, couldn't do it, then went across the street to a 7-Eleven. He tried to steal a car, and he got arrested, charged with robbery, burglary, and contributing to the delinquency of a minor. Oh, did I mention? He had his 2-year-old with him the whole time he was trying to rob. 2-year-old kid. Worst take your child to work day idea ever.
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9: Here's your 98.9 The Mix forecast for Mid-Missouri's 48-hour weather center. A heat advisory continues until 8 p.m. tomorrow night. Slight chance for storms this afternoon. Otherwise, a mix of clouds and sun. Highs level off around 98. Southwesterly winds 5 to 10 miles per hour. That's your updated forecast. I'm meteorologist Jennifer Wojcicki. Right now, 96.
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0: Swift, Justin Bieber, Dua Lipa, The Weeknd, Chappell Roan, and more. 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
2: A 911 outage left residents in Laclede County without emergency phone service for about 5 hours Wednesday. County leaders say the disruption affected roughly 36,000 residents between 10 a.m. and 3 p.m. Emergency personnel rerouted calls through a backup system before service was restored. Telecommunications providers and federal leaders are investigating the cause of the outage. A Lebanon man is facing a charge after police say he struck a woman with a vehicle and left the scene Monday night. According to court documents, the victim told police James Justice struck her with a Nissan Altima, causing her to roll onto the hood before falling to the ground. Police later obtained video that allegedly showed the incident. Justice has pleaded not guilty. He was released from the Laclede County Jail on a $5,000 bond and is due in court September 24th. In Phelps County, a Rolla man is facing drug charges after police say he was caught trying to get into vehicles at the Rolla Presbyterian Manor. Officers later located Weston Davis at nearby Beerwan Park. Court documents say police found fentanyl capsules, alprazolam, and pills containing oxycodone during a search. Davis is charged with second-degree drug trafficking and two counts of possession of a controlled

0: old substance, and Fort Leonard Wood firefighters recently found themselves handling a very different kind of emergency. Firefighters and medics helped an Army family deliver a baby at their on-post home September 1st after the mother's labor progressed rapidly. For two Fort Leonard Wood firefighters, it was their first field delivery. The baby boy and mother were transported safely to General Leonard Wood Community Hospital. Missouri's archery season for deer and turkey is now underway and runs through mid-November before reopening later in the fall. Hunters will see several changes this year, including new limits for non-resident deer hunters. The Missouri Department of Conservation has also eliminated statewide antler point restrictions. Officials are reminding hunters to review updated chronic wasting disease rules and sampling requirements before heading afield. That's the latest from 98.9 The Mix and Sunny 104.5.
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6: Here's your 98.9 The Mix forecast for Mid-Missouri's 48-hour weather center. A heat advisory continues until 8 p.m. tomorrow night. Slight chance for storms this afternoon. Otherwise, a mix of clouds and sun. Highs level off around 98. Southwesterly winds 5 to 10 miles per hour. That's your updated forecast. I'm meteorologist Jennifer Wojcicki. Right now, 96.

That is the Kid Laroi. Okay, so on this New Music Friday, Miley Cyrus just dropped her new album. Also, the big movie's out on this Big Flick Friday. Did you see Weapons last year? The director, Zach Cregger, he's taking a stab at the Resident Evil franchise. You know, if you want to be terrified this weekend, that's in theaters.

now a friendly reminder from us to you. Always make good choices. And it sounds like you're off to a good start. Because you're listening to us. 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

0: For today's most awesome person on the planet Earth, we're going to head over to Ukraine. There is this woman. She was standing in her backyard, and she heard a little buzzing over her head. She looked up, and she saw that it was a drone. Now, she had heard that looters were in the area looting abandoned homes, so she thought that it was from the looters, the drone was. So she grabbed this jar of pickled tomatoes that she had nearby. She tossed it in the air and knocked the drone down out of the sky. It was only then that she realized it was a Russian attack drone. It had weaponry on it, and she knocked it out of the sky with a jar of pickled tomatoes. That's just remarkable. This is what's going on in the streets of Ukraine right now. This woman named Elena taking on the Russian army with a jar of pickled tomatoes. And without a question, today's most awesome person on the planet Earth.
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0: Saw something online that a little bit more than half of us actually had a real summer vacation. We actually got away from home, got in the car, got on a plane, went away. Oh, just over half of us. So that means that a lot of us just stuck around for the summer. Now, if you are a little bummed that you didn't get a big vacation, you still have time. I mean, this is the final official weekend of summer. Yeah, fall starts here in the next couple days, so clock's ticking. Maybe you can still get that summer vacation in.
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15: Here's your 98.9 The Mix forecast for Mid-Missouri's 48-hour weather center. A heat advisory continues until 8 p.m. tomorrow night. Slight chance for storms this afternoon. Otherwise, a mix of clouds and sun. Highs level off around 98. Southwesterly winds 5 to 10 miles per hour. That's your updated forecast. I'm meteorologist Jennifer Wojcicki. Currently, it's 98 degrees.
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0: That is Hozier. That is too sweet. You know what's really sweet? The fact that Lady Gaga is now a mom. Yep, she and her fiance welcomed a bouncing baby girl, Rose Bean Polanski, born in early June. Congratulations to the parents.
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3: A couple of Fort Leonard Wood area veterans are getting some well-deserved recognition. St. Robert Ward, three aldermen, and retired Army First Sergeant Walter W. Reese has been named the 2026 Fort Leonard Wood Retiree of the Year. Reese joined the Army in 1968 and served in Vietnam with the 199th Light Infantry Brigade, earning the Combat Infantryman Badge and Bronze Star. After retiring from the Army, Reese spent 22 years with the Waynesville School District and helped establish the district's JROTC program. He's now continuing his public service as a St. Robert Alderman, and the Waynesville St. Robert Chamber of Commerce has named retired Army Infantryman Clay Williams its 2026 Veteran of the Year. Williams served in combat in Iraq and later founded A Hero's Promise, a nonprofit that supports veterans, military families, and young people. He'll be recognized during the Veterans Day ceremony November 11th and will lead the Veterans Day parade November 7th. If you're heading out on Route 66 this week, keep an eye out for motorcycles. The Lake of the Ozarks Bike Fest.

0: bringing additional riders into Pulaski County through Sunday. Officials expect increased motorcycle traffic along Route 66 and through communities including Crocker, Dixon, and Richland. The Tourism Bureau is reminding drivers that motorcycles can be harder to see, especially at night, and riders may stop frequently or travel at slower speeds. At the gas pump, diesel is getting more expensive. Missouri diesel prices are now just under $6 a gallon, nearly 60% higher than a year ago. Industry experts say tight petroleum supplies and increased demand for heating oil could keep pressure on diesel prices. Under the Friday night lights, Waynesville is on the road at Joplin. You can see and hear the game on the MoSportZone.com app and The Mix. Rolla is on the road to Washington as the Bulldogs meet the St. Borgia Knights. That game can be heard on Sunny and Mo Sports Zone. 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
7: Here's your 98.9 The Mix forecast for Mid-Missouri's 48-hour weather center. A heat advisory continues until 8 p.m. tomorrow night. Slight chance of thunderstorms tonight, otherwise mainly clear skies. Lows level off around 73. Winds out of the south around 5 miles per hour. That's your updated forecast. I'm meteorologist Jennifer Wojcicki. Currently, it's 98 degrees.

That is Huntrix from K-Pop Demon Hunters. All right, so it's National Cheeseburger Day. You got your dinner plans all figured out? I'm sure there's a lot of great deals, a lot of different restaurants here in the area. Cameron Whitcomb now with Kingdom of Fear. I'll show

0: This has got to be one of my favorite times of the year because this is when the National Toy Hall of Fame announces their 12 finalists for induction. A couple of classic board games, Sorry and Mousetrap, Pokemon trading cards, Bingo. How is Bingo not already in the Toy Hall of Fame? Bop It, Care Bears, Yahtzee, Mahjong. Yeah, there's 12 total, and you actually have a say in which goes in. You can go to their website, museumofplay.org, cast your vote. They're going to pick three of the 12, and they'll let us know what's going in November.
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somewhere between work, emails, and errands, we suggest you slip in some of your favorite songs. 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
1: Okay, on this National Cheeseburger Day, did you know that there's an 8,000-pound cheeseburger available? This isn't a burger that was just built for the Guinness Book of World Records. No, this is actually on the menu at Mally Sports Grill and Bar, just south of Detroit. Yeah, it's 8,000 pounds, 2,000 pounds of raw meat. There's 300 pounds of toppings, the pickles, the lettuce, tomatoes, cheese, onions, and all that. And with today's beef prices, it only costs $250,000. Okay, it's not that expensive, but it is $8,000. So if you want to do National Cheeseburger Day right, well, you might have to take out a loan, but you could definitely feed a lot of people with this one. Of course, I hesitate to ask, does this come with fries?
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18: Here's your 98.9 The Mix forecast for Mid-Missouri's 48-hour weather center. A heat advisory continues until 8 p.m. tomorrow night. slight chance of thunderstorms. Tonight, otherwise mainly clear skies. Lows level off around 73. Winds out of the south around 5 miles per hour. That's your updated forecast. I'm meteorologist Jennifer Wojcicki. Currently, it's 96 degrees.
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0: A 911 outage left residents in Laclede County without emergency phone service for about 5 hours Wednesday. County leaders say the disruption affected roughly 36,000 residents between 10 a.m. and 3 p.m. Emergency personnel rerouted calls through a backup system before service was restored. Telecommunications providers and federal leaders are investigating the cause of the outage. A Lebanon man is facing a charge after police say he struck a woman with a vehicle and left the scene Monday night. According to court documents, the victim told police James Justice struck her with a Nissan Altima, causing her to roll onto the hood before falling to the ground. Police later obtained video that allegedly showed the incident. Justice has pleaded not guilty. He was released from the Laclede County Jail on a $5,000 bond and is due in court September 24th. In Phelps County, a Rolla man is facing drug charges after police say he was caught trying to get into vehicles at the Rolla Presbyterian Manor. Officers later located Weston Davis at nearby Beerwan Park. Court documents say police found fentanyl capsules, alprazolam, and pills containing oxycodone during a search. Davis is charged with second-degree drug trafficking and two counts of possession of a controlled substance. And Fort Leonard Wood firefighters recently found themselves handling a very different kind of emergency. Firefighters and medics helped an Army family deliver a baby at their on-post home September 1st after the mother's labor progressed rapidly. For two Fort Leonard Wood firefighters, it was their first field delivery. The baby boy and mother were transported safely to General Leonard Wood Community Hospital. Missouri's archery season for deer and turkey is now underway and runs through mid-November before reopening later in the fall. Hunters will see several changes this year, including new limits for non-resident deer hunters. The Missouri Department of Conservation has also eliminated statewide antler point restrictions. Officials are reminding hunters to review updated chronic wasting disease rules and sampling requirements before heading afield. That's the latest from 98.9 The Mix and Sunny 104.5.
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2: Here's your 98.9 The Mix forecast for Mid-Missouri's 48-hour weather center. A heat advisory continues until 8 p.m. tomorrow night. Slight chance of thunderstorms tonight. Otherwise, mainly clear skies. Lows level off around 73. Winds out of the south around 5 miles per hour. That's your updated forecast. I'm meteorologist Jennifer Wojcicki. Currently, it's 96 degrees.
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10: 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She will be missed. A statement said many times. Death is difficult and chaotic. It throws our life off balance and causes us to grieve. This is Martin Vernon at Memorial Chapels and Crematory of Waynesville, St. Robert. Families want to remember their loved ones for how they made a difference in the lives they touched. At Memorial Chapels and Crematory, respecting your wishes, serving your family, and keeping your memories safe is what matters most to us.
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14: Here's your 98.9 The Mix forecast for Mid-Missouri's 48-hour weather center. A heat advisory continues until 8 p.m. tomorrow night. Slight chance of thunderstorms tonight. Otherwise, mainly clear skies. Lows level off around 73. Winds out of the south around 5 miles per hour. That's your updated forecast. I'm meteorologist Jennifer Wojcicki. Currently, it's 96 degrees.
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2: All right. Welcome, everybody. Friday Night Lights here with the Waynesville Tigers taking on the Joplin Eagles here at Jung Field. 92 years old, the field. Been here since 1934. Long history here between both the Joplin Eagles and the Waynesville Tigers as part of the old Ozark Conference. Now as part of the COC, at least for the time being. Got about 4 minutes to go here. Let's go hear from a set of our sponsors, and we'll come back with kind of the pregame tail of the tape in just a moment after this.
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2: All right, the team captains met at the middle of the field here for the coin toss. Joplin wins and defers, so they will kick off here to begin the ball game. Impact crowd tonight here. Going to be a good game here between the 1-2 Joplin Eagles and the 0-3 Waynesville Tigers. Joplin beat Kickapoo 14-10 to open the season. And then they lost to Lebanon and Nixa in two close games. So Kickapoo being down the way they are this year, only winning by 4 points, could have voted well for the Tigers, but to stick within 2-11 and 3 of St. Nixa might spell out a different story here for the evening. So we'll see what's happening as we prepare for kickoff. Waynesville just 1-7 versus Joplin. They have not beaten Joplin since 2011. That's since 2000. It's only recorded back to 2010. So over the last eight meetings, it's been 6 losses, 1 win, and I think the other win came back in 2007 when Waynesville was headed towards the state championship. So it's going to be Waynesville taking the initial kickoff here. And out they come. Looks to me like Sammy Boy is wearing number 2 today, so I'll try to make sure I don't mix him up with Blake Eastep this time. and